0: It's 98.1 KVET, Austin's all-time country favorites. And a big green tractor there from Jason Aldean. Me, I'm Heath West, and this may be one of the most incredible medical success stories you'll hear all week. A woman in Italy regaining her vision after surgeons over there performed what they say is the world's first central retina transplant. She had suffered different injuries to each eye in a car accident years ago. But doctors realized they could combine the healthy parts of both eyes in an attempt to restore sight. Took them 6 hours in surgery, and it worked. She can see again. And the first thing she saw, her son and her dog saw them for the first time in years. Man, cannot imagine a better first thing to see than family.
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98.1 KVET, Austin's all-time country favorites. And we're having some fun on a Saturday night with your request. Just hit the talkback mic on the iHeartRadio app. Let me know what I can play for you. Thanks to Chris listening for this request. Haven't heard this one in a while from the Zach Brown Band. Keep Me in Mind.

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It's Austin's all-time country favorites, 98.1 KVET. And I'm Heath, police in Canada searching for a stolen cabin. Not the stuff inside the cabin, the entire cabin. Tell you about that next. Here's Ross

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It's 98.1 KVET, Austin's all-time country favorites. And Vicky asking for George Strait tonight. Anything from George. You got it. Here's Right or Wrong from the King.

0: It's Austin's all-time country favorites, 98.1 KVET. And hey, there's me. I'm Heath West. Had a request from Jacob. He hit the talkback mic on the iHeartRadio app. Wants that black dress song for Jessica. Chris Young, Getting You Home. That's on the way in just a bit. Would love to hear from you on a Saturday night. So tap the talkback mic. That's what you got to do. It's on your free iHeartRadio app. Get a request in to me.
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I'll get your song on too. 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

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And how about we got college football this weekend? NFL preseason wrapping up. Yes, but there will no longer be a Pro Bowl. Did you hear about that? I'll explain.

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0: 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And Rebecca won a trip to Vegas to her iHeartRadio Music Festival. I think she made a good choice in bringing her husband.
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It's 98.1 KVET, Austin's all-time country favorites. And the actor Robert Pattinson may be playing Chris Hansen, the To Catch a Predator guy. Yeah, he's playing him on the big screen. But the real Chris Hansen also going to make an appearance, too. I'll explain next. Right now, Luke Bryan, Someone Else Calling You Baby.

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It's Austin's all-time country favorites, 98.1 KVET. 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He loves Keith Whitley.

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0: 98.1 KVET, Austin's all-time country favorites. And it's me, I'm Heath West. And back in January of 2025, so a year and a half ago, someone said, you know what we should do? We should rename the airport in Nashville from just Nashville International Airport to Dolly Parton International Airport. Everyone loves Dolly. And so now that she's passed, that petition has popped up again. And over 137,000 people, last time I checked, over 137,000 people have signed it saying, yeah, they need to rename the airport to Dolly Parton International Airport. And in fact, Dolly was still alive when she heard about it. And she kind of liked the idea herself to hear people say they were D. Parton from Nashville's D. Parton. That Dolly liked that.
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And there is a big week ahead for all chicken nugget fans. Yes, I'll explain that coming up in a minute. Keith Urban for you right now. Here's Days Go By.

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And big thanks to Donna tonight. 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

Austin's all-time country favorites. 98.1 KVET. How about some Vince Gill tonight? Love this one. Title cut from his I Still Believe in You album.

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Kenny Chesney headed to Vegas at our iHeartRadio Music Festival. Lanny Wilson's going. You could be going, too. Got your next chance to win a trip Monday morning at 9. Here's Kenny and I go back.

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It's 98.1 KBET, Austin's all-time country favorites. Joe Divvy, that is John Deere Green, making our way through your favorite country music, the best country music ever made. Don Williams now. I believe in you.

Austin's all-time favorites, 98.1 KVIT. 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
1: Travis Tritt with Take It Easy. Now, we do take a break from our contesting on the weekends here, but big one is returning tomorrow morning. Your chance to win the trip of a lifetime. We'll talk about it in just a few minutes. Right now, Leanne Rimes, one-way ticket.

It's 98.1 KBET, Austin's all-time country favorites. Brad Paisley with We Danced, his one-time co-host. What a dream team they were, too. Carrie Underwood, I'm talking about. Last name.

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Bless the Broken Road. 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

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Sarah Evans, a little bit stronger. 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

Austin's all-time favorites, 98.1 KVIT, ain't going down till the sun comes up. That none other than Garth. It's one of my favorites now from the Judds. 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

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All-American girl, that is Carrie Underwood. 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

0: 98.1 KVET, Austin's all-time country favorites. Brad Paisley with She's Everything. Welcome back to the third shift. My name is Adam. Good early morning. We stop down at this time each and every morning to say thanks to the folks that answered our ultimate call. I'm talking about our men and women of military service as well as our veterans. 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Thank you for defending our freedoms. And once again, from the bottom of my heart, thank you for making this the greatest country in the world.
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Keith Urban, that is Long Hot Summer. How about a little Alabama now? I love this record, especially the intro, so I'm going to stop talking. The closer you get,

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Papa Love Mama That, none other than lowercase g, Garth Brooks, who is embarking on sellout shows across the country as we speak. Here's Tracy Lawrence at the World Had a Front Porch.

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98.1 KVET, Austin's all-time country favorites. Any other Garth announcements? Yeah, there'll be a few probably this week. He continues his Blame It All on My Roots tour. Garth and Colin, Baton Rouge.

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It's 98.1 KVET at Austin's all-time country favorites. Isn't it funny how certain songs take you back in time? Yeah, where does this one take you right now? Alabama, Old Flame.

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98.1 KVET, Austin's all-time country favorites. The other night, he climbed on a speaker and he fell off. Is he okay? Happened in Cincinnati. Yeah, yeah, be careful. I mean, he just had knee surgery, back surgery. Tim McGraw and Live Like You Were Dying.

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You ready for a little honky-tonk music? Honky-tonk man. Here he is. His version of the song from Johnny Horton. Dwight Yoakam.

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Thanks for always

Austin's all-time country favorites, 98.1 KVET. Has it been a quiet weekend at your house? Yeah. Because from now on, through the end of the year, it'll be loud at my house. We are ready for football. What can I say? Yeah.

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0: It's 98.1 Cave at Austin's all-time country favorites. Joe Diffie and Prop Me Up Beside the Jukebox If I Die. I'm Bob Pickett. 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

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It's Pickett. You got a request for this Alabama song? And what's on your mind? What do you want to hear? 512-649-4013. 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
1: 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And you think it's going to happen? Yeah, very strong. They're worried that that song may be leaked, so you got to watch out for that. I hate leaks.
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K1 KVET, Austin's all-time country favorites. Remember his office desk that was the front end of a pickup? Well, that's now on display at his museum in Nashville. You want to see what it looks like? Bob Pickett Radio on Instagram. Bob Pickett Radio on Instagram. Alan Jackson and Mercury Blues. Yeah.

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Austin's all-time country favorites, 98.1 KVET. Remember I told you the other day he fell off a speaker in Cincinnati? He's okay. But don't do stuff like that, Tim. No, Yeah, real good man. We don't want you to be a real good hurt man either, okay? So play it safe on the stage.

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1: You know, I don't want to leave work and go home because I have got a bunch of stuff that I was supposed to do yesterday that I did not do, and I got to do it today. So I just may stay at work another hour. Yeah. Just... Oh. I can't? Okay. Because my wife's in the parking lot ready to pick me up. Anyway, Alabama, Tennessee River.

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Click it. That's it. Then tell me, Dave, here's what I want to hear today. Like this one from Brooks and Dunn. Here's my next broken heart.

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It's 98.1 KVET, Austin's all-time country favorite. You ever think there was a movie with dancing in it that John Travolta wasn't a part of? I mean, Saturday Night Fever, Grease, Pulp Fiction, and of course, leading this one from Urban Cowboy. Here's Johnny Lee and Looking for Love.

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1: On a warm summer's evening, on a train bound for nowhere, I met up with a gambler. We were both too tired to sleep, so we took turns of

It's Austin's all-time country favorites, 98.1 KVET. Just kind of dawned on me. Next weekend's a Labor Day weekend. Got the late one this year, right? Because the first is until Tuesday, and Labor Day the first Monday in September. My wife hasn't officially told me that we're having family and friends.

0: 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Want to do a talkback topic again today? 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What are they? 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
1: Baby.

It's 98.1 KVET, Austin's all-time country favorite. Doesn't this seem like a scam you'd see on social media these days? So many things on there that make you raise an eyebrow. Here's George Strait, Oceanfront Property.

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1: Let's be honest. 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I mean, we just played Travis Tritt going into Brooks and Dunn. You're not going to find that anywhere else but right here. So if you travel next weekend, bring us along. 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

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This song always makes me chuckle because it's a video about a guy who would rather go fishing than have a girlfriend. And the girl in the video is the girl he ended up marrying in real life, so she didn't know in advance. In fact, that whole Brad Paisley, Kimberly Williams backstory is kind of interesting, and I'll share it with you coming up in two songs. Well, I-

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98.1 KVET. I'm Dave Taft, saying howdy to our friends in Round Rock, Cedar Park, Pflugerville, and all the great communities listed around Austin. Hey, thanks for having on 98.1 KVET. Mm-hmm.

It's Austin's all-time country favorites, 98.1 KVET. Wonder when he's going to announce his next tour stop. He keeps us on his toes, doesn't he? Here's Garth Brooks.

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Here's George Strait, and you look so good in love.

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It's Austin's all-time country favorites, 98.1 KVET. This is like the theme song for any time my five-year-old plays with something in the living room, dumps out the bag, and just leaves the pieces. You know, the wreckers.

It's 98.1 KVET, Austin's all-time country favorite. You're doing some travel next week. Bring us along. 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So we're always easy to find, and we'll be right there at the top of the screen waiting for you. Here's Jake Owen.

98.1 KVET, Austin's all-time country favorite. Going to go to the talkback mic for another end-of-hour request today, and this one coming in from Emma. Here's the Nitty Gritty Dirt Band.

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And just imagine the memories you'll make at our iHeartRadio Music Festival in Vegas. You and a friend watching Kenny Chesney, Lainey Wilson. Oh, by the way, you win the trip, you win $1,000 as well. Win that tomorrow at 9, 1, and 5, right here

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0: 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Get that excited, too, if you go see Kenny Chesney, Lainey Wilson, win $1,000, too. Got your next chance tomorrow morning at 9.
2: The devil went down to Georgia. He was looking for a soul to steal. He was in a bind because he was way behind. He was willing to make a deal. When he came across this young man sewing on a fiddle and playing it hot, and the devil jumped up on a hickory stump and said, "Boy, let me tell you what. I guess you didn't know it, but I'm a fiddle player, too. And if you'd care to take a dare, I'll make a bet with you. Now, you play pretty good fiddle, boy, but give the devil his due. I bet a fiddle of gold against your soul, because I think I'm better than you."